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1: 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And don't forget the Galari Radio. And also on your channel 44 on your TV in Broome. 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And a little bit of backyard wrestling coming up for you with Harper Valley PTA.

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1: Yes, you sure are listening to the Saturday Country Bumpkin Show right here on 6DBY. And it's John Fogerty there with You're the Reason, Alan Jackson in duet with George Strait and Designated Drinker, Mr. Dusty with Old Time Country Hole and the Backyard Rascals, Harper Valley PTA, bit of Dead Ringer Band coming up here, Living in a Circle. Going round and round. 14 after 8, going right through till 10 o'clock here on the Saturday Country Bumpkin Show.

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1: Yes, you sure are listening to the Saturday Country Bumpkin Show there. And, of course, the Irish King of Country, Mick Flavin, with Dream of Me. And Mr. Haggart with Emptiest Arms in the World. Mo Bandy, Barroom Roses, and Dead Ring of Band with Living in a Circle. A beautiful song that. Love playing that one. And, of course, now we've got an instrumental coming up for you. The Drover's Boy by Mr. Barry Thornton.

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1: 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And there was Martina McBride there with a beautiful number, Cry on the Shoulder of the Road. Watch out for cars there, Martina. Anyway, Randy Travis, No Reason to Change. And, of course, a song I recorded here in 60BY, All You Have to Do Is Bring Me Down. And of course, Mr. Barry Thornton with A Drover's Boy, a beautiful instrumental. Here comes a little bit of Ann Kirkpatrick, and now Bury Me Beneath the Willow.
2: Right back at my very first album, which I recorded in 1974, and it was called Down Home. Mum and Dad were all there on the album. Mum was playing bass, singing harmonies, and Dad was actually singing bass and playing rhythm guitar. This is a really old traditional song.

0: G'day friends, it's Troy Cassadaly here. You're with my good friend Gordon Marshall right here on the Saturday Country Bumpkin Show on 6DBY.
1: Yes, you sure are here with the Saturday Country Bumpkin Show right on 6DBY. And yeah, Ricky Skaggs there with Cajun Moon and Jenny Fricky here, Do Me With Love or Don't Do Me At All. Yes, and Adam Brandt with That Was Us and Kirkpatrick with a beautiful on stage, Bury Me Beneath the Willow, right here on 6DBY. 55 after 8, going right through to 10 o'clock on the Saturday Country Bumpkin Show. Here's a little bit of Kimberly Gold with I Heard You Calling My Name.

0: Yeah, there you go. Two of the great Horse Creek country music singer-songwriters there with Johnny Till and a tribute to Norm Bodkins, and of course Kimberly Gold with Yago Danny Kelwan's band there with I Heard You Calling My Name, right here on 6DBY 97.9 FM. Now we're going to go to a message and be right back with some more country music, the third hour. 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
0: Yes, you sure are listening to the Saturday Country Bumpkin Show, and I hope you've been enjoying the first 2 hours of some great stuff there. We got a little bit of Ginger Cox coming up here now with For All the Boys in Beagle Bay. So it's an instrumental called The Road to Beagle Bay.

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2: Yes, you sure are listening to the Saturday Country Bumpkin Show, and a bit of Irish King Country. Mick Flavin there with Dance With Me One More Time, and Joyce Reid with Troubadour, Mr. Dusty. That was years ago. Most things are in the past. Anyway, Ginger Cox, Beagle Bay, the road to Beagle Bay, right here on 60BY. 14 after 7, going right through to 10 o'clock on the Saturday Country Bumpkin Show. Hope you enjoyed the first 2 hours. Stay there because we still got some more great country music coming your way. And here's our Randy Travis. I Won't Need You Anymore. And from his album, if you're looking for it, it's from Always and Forever. If you find that album, you'll find this song. And some more great songs, of course, from the great man.

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2: 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And we heard a little bit of Alan Jackson there with Chasing That Neon Rainbow and Randy Travis, I Won't Need You Anymore. And that's from the album Always and Forever. So if you see it around, grab hold of it. There's some really great country songs in there. And right now we got a special big cheerio now and going out, and a big shout out going out to Mateo, Molly, Terry and James, and my sister Madeline, with a traveling around the countryside, yeah, all the way from the NT. And here's a song from, of course, being an NT people. Here's one from Warren H. Williams, Mr. Karma Radio from Alice Springs. And he's with a great little song here called Cartoon Tunes.

Yeah, they go with Warren Hayes Williams going into the distance with Cartoon Tunes. And that was going out to my family, traveling around the countryside with for Terry and James and Molly and Matteo, and also to my sister Madeline. So I hope you guys are enjoying your little trip around the place and enjoy that song. Yes, and if you little kids or looking back when you were a kid, the Cartoon Tunes song is actually from the Tom and Jerry Show, where the mouse keep beating the cat all the time. So yeah, if you like that one, you'll he put it in some great music, didn't he? And Mr. Karma Radio, Warren Hayes Williams. Anyway, we got a little bit of Ricky Skaggs coming up for you now with Don't Cheat in My Hometown, right here on 60BY, 97.9 FM. 27 after 9, going right through until 10 o'clock.

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0: The Luma bus service runs Tuesday and Thursday in school term. They depart Luma at 8 a.m. and later on in the afternoon depart Derby at 11:30 a.m. For adults, it is $60 with same day return being $90. For children, it is $40 and same day return being $60. And finally, for infants, it is $20.
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2: 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And that was the Fitzroy Express there with Good Old Days, and Alicia Smith with a beautiful instrumental called Highway of Lost Dreams. And I just got a little message here for another Fitzroy Express song, so we're running out of time, but I've got time to play this one because it's a lovely song. And, of course, for all you Bunuba people out there, and especially to all Mr. Brooking, and he was up there and must have been working around Brooking Spring Station. So here's Fitzroy Express with special request going out. Unfortunately, they didn't want their name mentioned. Maybe think people can see them through the radio. You know that you can't see yourself, you can only hear them. But anyway, here's Brooking Spring Station by the Fitzroy Express going out to everyone there in Bunuba country.

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1: 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And we're coming pretty close to the end of the Country Bumpkin Show, so we've got a couple of songs that we're going to play for you now, just to get us through. And you heard Mick Flavin there, the Irish King of Country, with Forever With You, Black Hawk with I Sure Can Smell the Rain, and a song I recorded here but by granddaughter Taryn Marie, and also Fitzroy Express going out to all the Boonuba people with Brookings Spring Station. And we got about 4 minutes to go before the end of the show. So just before that happens, I'm going to do a big shout out to Mark and Tanya Ben Barker, John and Nolene Lee, Ginger and Mari Cox, Mrs. Ross, and brother JW and Broom, and brother Stephen Victor, and Nyarubamba, Yago Danny Calwan, Nyago and Sis in Jimbrogoran, Sis Lizzie and BJ, and all my family in Bijadanga, Beagle Bay, Jalian, and One Arm Point, and Paravadu, and to all my number one fan, of course, to Celine Cox and all the Cox family there in Bobbiding, and also to my traveling family there, to Terry and James and Molly Mateo and my sister Madeline. So I hope you guys are enjoying a good time. Here's an instrumental coming for you now from Angus and Cammy Smith. If you were last Friday at the Country Music Club 10-year celebration in Broome last Friday, so you would have seen them live on stage, the Smith brothers, Angus and Cammy Smith. But here's one from the album called Pilbara Blend of Country Music, and it's the title of that album called Pilbara Blend. And thanks, everyone, for listening to the Saturday Country Bumpkin Show right here on 6DBY 97.9 FM Largali Radio. And I'll be back next week to play some more great country music for you. So I'll leave you now with Angus and Cammy Smith and Pilbara Blend of Country Music. Bye-bye.

0: I'm Sophie Clark. Dockers fans are quietly confident their team will be taking the AFL Premiership Cup back to WA after today's grand final game against the Lions. The MCG will be at capacity when the match gets underway this afternoon, with those who missed out spilling into Yarra Park. Ronan has travelled from Perth to support Fremantle. He's hopeful the side will secure its first Premiership win.
1: We don't want to make any rash statements. I think as Freo fans, you know, we're pretty conditioned not to be confident. But look, there's no reason why not. Give me Freo by 80 points.
0: A month after flash flooding devastated parts of Nepal, survivors say they're struggling to rebuild. Thousands of residents remain displaced, sleeping in temporary relief shelters. The death toll from the flooding along the Tibetan border has exceeded 1,400. 34 Australians are still missing. More than 100 additional charges have been laid against former childcare worker Hamish Tate after investigations into millions of electronic files. Authorities allege the 35-year-old targeted young children across dozens of early learning centres. He's been in custody since his arrest last year. The US president has been granted access to a federal database he intends to use to identify voters suspected of being non-citizens. In June, a federal judge ruled against the move, but the Supreme Court has reversed the decision. Critics warn the move could see US citizens being wrongly removed from electoral rolls. Rock band U2 has marked 50 years since its formation by returning to the Dublin School where it all began. The group played a show for students at Mount Temple Comprehensive and has announced its first album in 9 years. Music journalist Stuart Coop has told Today he's eager to hear it.
2: I always think of U2 as just being one of the great live performing bands around the world. And the great news about this record is it almost inevitably means that they'll go on a big global tour and come to Australia.
0: Brisbane's ferry system is again being marred by industrial action. There'll be no services running for the day as workers continue their fight for better paying conditions. The strike marks almost 2 months of rolling shutdowns. Briefly, police are investigating a suspected hit-and-run in Melbourne after a man died overnight, and emergency services are bracing for an unprecedented summer of extreme weather as sea surface temperatures in the Pacific reach record highs. To sport, the gates have opened at the MCG on a wet and soggy grand final day in Melbourne. Brisbane and Fremantle will go head-to-head vying for victory. In the AFLW, the Kangaroos have put last week's loss to Hawthorn behind them, defeating Melbourne by 31 points. The Sydney Roosters are the first team into the NRL Grand Final after crushing the Dolphins 36-20 at Suncorp Stadium. And Mercedes F1 driver George Russell has taken pole position for the Azerbaijan Grand Prix. That's the latest sport.

0: Hello, I'm Jefferson Shaw. The countdown is on for footy fans eager to watch Fremantle take on the Lions in their AFL Grand Final showdown. Thousands of supporters are already pouring into the MCG despite wet weather. Brisbane fan Harry is hopeful his team will win its third consecutive title.
1: I've got my Brisbane Lions scarf with a couple of badges. Arrived early at the game and we've got the third row seats. Happy to brave the weather and looking forward to another Will Ashcroft Norm Smith medal and a Brisbane win.
0: Watching parties are taking place across the country with big screens set up in most major cities. Public transport in Western Australia is being made free for users today. Extra train services will be operating on the Fremantle line to help people get to and from AFL watch parties. Those travelling to the Perth Royal Show can also ride for free. After almost 2 months of rolling shutdowns, Brisbane's ferry system is again being marred by industrial action. Services were shut down yesterday and won't resume until tomorrow. Residents and visitors are being warned to find alternate transport. Researchers warn diesel prices could reach $4 a litre, placing greater pressure on Australians already struggling to make ends meet. US President Donald Trump is considering freezing his country's diesel exports, which will likely prompt further market uncertainty. Environment Minister Murray Watts says the energy minister is currently in Indonesia working to shore up supply.
2: Supply to Australia remains very solid despite the difficult circumstances that we continue to face. We now have 3.5 billion litres of fuel locked in for delivery to Australia in the next 4 weeks, and that includes 1.9 litres of diesel.
0: A month after flash flooding devastated parts of Nepal, survivors say they're struggling to rebuild amidst widespread destruction. Thousands of residents remain displaced, sleeping in temporary relief shelters. The death toll from the flooding along the Tibetan border has exceeded 1,400, while 34 Australians are still missing. And South Australia is facing its worst measles outbreak in 15 years. Free emergency vaccinations are being rolled out across Adelaide South after 4 students were infected at Brighton Secondary School. Anyone who's visited the listed exposure sites is urged to get immunised. Checking sport, both Fremantle and Brisbane head into today's AFL Grand Final unchanged from their prelim triumphs. The Dockers choosing not to select Brennan Cox despite being named fit. Lion Lachie Neale avoiding a force change, having a one-game suspension for striking overturned. The Kangaroos defeated the Demons by 31 points in their AFLW clash. And AFL great Gary Ablett Jr. has signed on as Team Cricket's wildcard for the T20 Cairns Gold Clash. That's the latest. I'm Jefferson Shaw. Okay.

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John White was born 1824. His marriage details are not known, therefore he and his Louisa would have been married traditionally before the mission station was opened. Jackie returned to Lake Kunda Mission, but all the years after the mission was established, he never felt happy being there. It's not my country. And yet, this is where he was finally laid to rest after he passed away on 17th of August, 1894. He was buried in the Mission Cemetery 2 days later. Jackie, John, and Louisa had 5 children, but the 3 of the sons, John, Daniel, and William, predeceased Jackie. Their daughter Flora married 3 times, but did not have any children. Their son Albert was married twice, and there are possibly descendants living today. The details will be checked out further. This letter to Samuel Pratt Winters from Mission Station, Lake Kunda, 14th of April, 1876. Mr. Winters, I feel a great pleasure in writing these few lines to you, hoping that they will find you in good health, as they leave me at present. Mr. Hogan, our teacher, is going away about 2 or 3 weeks hence. We're all very sorry for him. He's done all he can for us. He has taught us how to read and write. I recollect coming to your house. Father said that he used to get all the natives together and has taught them how to be civilized. We are all very sorry that poor Dr. Russell is dead. The first day we heard of it, we were very, very sorry. Mr. Hogan told us that he died in the ship.

when he was coming out from England. Father said that you were the best masters that he ever had. And also he said that he grew up to live with you. We would all like to come and see our new native land very much. We are living very miserable without boats and cloth. My friends are all dead, and I'm left alone in this white world. I hope to be down there next month before the winter comes in. I'd like to come and see my country. Whenever I come to your house and ask you to give me something, you always give it to me. I don't like to be here. I like to be in my country where I was brought up. Timothy and his wife and children do not like to come down. They'd sooner be on their own country. I have no more to say, so goodbye. I remain your Aboriginal friend, John White.

0: Hello, I'm Jefferson Shaw. Die-hard footy fans have been flooding into the MCG ahead of the AFL Grand Final between the Fremantle Dockers and the Brisbane Lions. Kylie Minogue will soon take to the stage as part of the pre-game entertainment. Up to 100,000 fans will watch the decider at the G as the Lions chase their third flag. But these Freo fans are believing the Dockers can come away with their first ever premiership this afternoon.
1: Pretty confident. Yeah, it'd be pretty special.
2: How much do you think you're going to win by?
1: 11 points.
3: Very confident, it's our year. I think we'll be close, so we're at 3 or 4 goals. So, you know, we've got it.
0: Security experts warn a recent OpenAI breach of a Medicare database is likely the tip of the iceberg. The federal government has launched a review to fix a loophole where autonomous agents fall outside the legal definition of a person. Authorities are also amending laws to ensure AI tech companies can be held criminally liable for rogue acts. The federal government says Australia's fuel stocks remain solid despite the ongoing difficulties due to the Middle East conflict. There are currently 42 days' worth of petrol in reserve, which is one more day than this time last week, 32 days' worth of diesel and 29 days of jet fuel. Providing the weekly fuel update, Senior Labor Minister Murray Watt says Australia is in a good position.
4: We have 3.5 billion litres of fuel locked in for delivery to Australia in the next 4 weeks, and that includes 1.9 litres of diesel.
0: The Chinese President Xi Jinping has wrapped up a whirlwind state visit to Washington. It was his first formal trip to the US in 11 years. During the trip, President Xi and President Donald Trump agreed to extend a trade truce that was due to expire in November, but they avoided disagreement on addressing threats posed by AI. Search and rescue efforts are continuing in Nepal, 1 month after a glacier collapse devastated its Tibetan border. More than 1,000 people have been confirmed dead, with thousands more still unaccounted for, including 34 Australians. UNICEF's Nevin Nesevich says rebuilding the country has been an immense challenge.
5: I was just out in the field a couple days ago, and it took about 5 hours to get to one of the schools that we've been supporting. Normally it would take about 15 minutes.
0: Also making news, Queensland scientists have identified a targeted therapy which attacks tumours without killing healthy cells. Checking sport, forecast rain is threatening to make it one of the wettest AFL Grand Finals on record. Both Lions and Dockers go into the match unchanged. The Dolphins' hopes of a maiden NRL Grand Final have been crushed by the Roosters with a 36-20 prelim blockbuster. It'll be Sydney's first appearance in the decider since taking back-to-back premierships in 2019. And George Russell will start on pole position for tonight's Azerbaijan Grand Prix after Mercedes teammate Kimi Antonelli crashed out. That's the latest. I'm Jefferson Shaw.

0: Now comes the hard part, baby. Do you suppose you could sing Five Pennies while Pops and I sing something else?
1: Sure. I can sing as good as he can.
2: Well, who can't?

0: Yes, granddaughter, Patsy Cline, Jim Reid, the Beatles, and many more from that era.
1: It's cool and deadly.
0: That's right, granddaughter. What else are you going to tell the listeners?
1: Don't forget to listen to Polly. She'll bring back all memories from your young years.
0: Sundays, granddaughter, what time?
1: 12 to 3.
0: On 3KND. Cool.

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If you's white, it's all right. If you's brown, stick around. But as you's black, whoa, brother, get back, get back, get back.

0: want you to tell me, brother, tell what you gonna do about the new Jim Crow.
1: If you white, you alright. 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As you plan, whoa, brother,
0: get back.

0: Hello, I'm Jefferson Shaw. Tens of thousands of Lions and Dockers fans have packed into the MCG for this afternoon's AFL Grand Final, now underway. Fremantle is chasing their first ever premiership, while a win for Brisbane would make it three in a row. Earlier Queen of Pop Kylie Minogue took to the centre stage as part of the pre-game entertainment, treating the crowd to a mashup of her greatest hits as heard on Seven.
1: All right, Melbourne.
0: Tech giant OpenAI has revealed a swarm of rogue autonomous agents have accessed a number of US government websites. The breaches occurred as part of a months-long incident during which tests conducted by the company went awry. It comes 2 days after the Australian government revealed rogue OpenAI agents breached a Medicare database. The Prime Minister has touched down in Sydney after attending the UN General Assembly in New York. He's been asked about the latest AI security breach. Mr. Albanese says it backs up the need for greater regulation of the technology.
2: There needs to be appropriate national response as well as an international response to make sure that humans stay in charge of this new and emerging technology.
0: Support is growing for community pharmacists to play a larger role in treating everyday health conditions. Around 8 in 10 survey respondents say they'd support expanded prescribing powers for trained pharmacy staff. The Pharmacy Guild's president, Trent Twomey, says the move would better support patients while taking pressure off the health system.
3: All Aussie pharmacists have had 5 years' worth of tertiary training. On top of that, they've had to do supervised practice with a general practitioner to be able to diagnose, to be able to treat these extra conditions, to be able to order the tests that are often needed to be able to do chronic disease management.
0: The federal government has ruled out reintroducing a cut to the fuel excise despite rising fuel costs. Researchers warn diesel prices could reach $4 a litre, placing greater pressure on Australians already struggling to make ends meet. Australia currently has 42 days worth of petrol in reserve, which is one more day than this time last week, 32 days worth of diesel and 29 days of jet fuel. Checking sport, thousands have packed into the MCG to watch Brisbane and Fremantle do battle in the AFL Grand Final, with the game now underway. Live sites have been set up across the country to watch what could be a slippery showdown after steady morning rain. Panthers coach Ivan Cleary says son and co-captain Nathan is a certain start for tomorrow's prelim final against the Knights. The champion halfback is recovering from a stress-related injury to his foot, and 22-year-old Aussie Talia Gibson is through to her first tour-level singles final at the Singapore Tennis Open. That's the latest. I'm Jefferson Shaw.

0: Do you think that it will let me out here? Let me see. I don't want to die. So, well, where is he? Right there you are. This is for you, baby, okay?
1: Awesome.
0: I don't want to fall. Please, God, don't let me fall. Because it kind of slants down. Okay, hold on. I just like being closer to you, you know? Makes me feel safer.

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I'll be playing you all those fabulous hits of the 70s, taking you back in time when life was fun and Australian music ruled. Songs that bring back great memories. 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
1: From Chicago, Shady Harden, J.B. Lander, Doc Ross, and John Lee Hooker. We all got a little thing, we call it the down-home shakedown.

0: Hello, I'm Jefferson Shaw. A tight AFL Grand Final is about halfway through, with the Fremantle Dockers doing battle with the Brisbane Lions at a rain-soaked MCG. The Dockers are looking to claim their first ever premiership, while the Lions are attempting to win their third in a row. Lions forward Charlie Cameron kicking the first goal of the game and was answered shortly after by Fremantle in Josh Tracy. Tech giant OpenAI has revealed rogue autonomous agents have broken into dozens of other government and university websites. It comes just 2 days after the Australian government revealed that an OpenAI agent hacked a Medicare database. The company has now confirmed the problem is more widespread and launched a review. Prime Minister Anthony Albanese says the development reiterates the need for a global response to the technology. Peak business leaders are urging caution as the government debates new laws to combat AI cyber threats. The Australian Chamber of Commerce and Industry maintains, although stronger safeguards are important, they must remain clear and workable for enterprises. Chief Executive Andrew McKellar argues slowing or restricting our access to the technology is not the right thing to do.
1: We can't pull up the drawbridge. We need to encourage the investment in the infrastructure, the computing capacity here in Australia. If we can do that, there are huge opportunities, and that will also give us leverage in the future.
0: Senior Labor Minister Murray Watt says reintroducing a cut to the fuel excise in response to rising fuel costs is not on the government's agenda. Drivers are being warned diesel prices could soar to $4 a litre if the US pushes ahead with a ban on fuel exports. Mr. Watt says the Energy Minister is currently in India working to shore up supply.
2: Supply to Australia remains very solid despite the difficult circumstances that we continue to face. We now have 3.5 billion litres of fuel locked in for delivery to Australia in the next 4 weeks, and that includes 1.9 litres of diesel.
0: The Trump administration's feud with media outlets is continuing as the White House signals CNN will be left off a trip on Air Force One. The US president is traveling to Tennessee for a college football game, with CNN being replaced on the trip with Real America's Voice News. It comes a week after a ban which saw CNN, MS Now, and Politico journalists banned from the grounds of the White House. And national flu cases are continuing to surge despite the warmer weather. Checking sport, it's been a tight first half of the AFL Grand Final between the Dockers and Lions at the MCG. Former West Coast skipper and Lions recruit Oscar Allen among those booting a goal against his old rivals. Panthers co-captain Nathan Cleary is trained without incident and is being declared a sure start for tomorrow's preliminary final against Newcastle. And the Socceroos and Brazil have drawn 1-1 in their international friendly in Townsville. That's the latest. I'm Jefferson Shaw.

This is the coffee blue and I like the same brand, Michael Howe. It's good till the last drop, just like it says on the can. I used to have a good cooking a good Michael Howe. She moved away. Some said Memphis and some said Leland. But I found her, I wanted to cook me some good Michael Howe. I understand if I can get just a spoonful of Michael's house, doing much good as two or three cups of this other coffee.

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0: A young lady I had the pleasure of working with a few years ago when we were with Basie. We used to call her the sweetheart. Well, she's still the sweetheart of the blues. So I'd like to bring forward to you a young lady, the magnificent Miss Helen Humes.
1: And now I would like for you to meet the whole cast. First, I would like for you to meet Willie Dixon. And on the drums, Jump Jackson. On the piano, Memphis Slim. And that wonderful blues team, Terry and McGee. And I would like for you to meet the master of the guitar, T-Bone Walker.

money, people, I'd be the richest man in town.

0: Hello, I'm Jefferson Shaw. History's on the line for both teams in the AFL Grand Final between Fremantle and Brisbane. The Dockers are chasing their first ever premiership while the Lions are going for a three-peat. Jai Amos booting the first goal of the second half for Fremantle. Prime Minister Anthony Albanese is reiterating the need for a global response to artificial intelligence, as OpenAI reveals dozens of third parties have been hacked by rogue agents. It comes just 2 days after the Australian government announced an automated AI agent breached Medicare security. Mr. Albanese says guardrails are needed to ensure humans stay in charge of this new and emerging technology.
1: We now know that it wasn't just the issue of the Australian sites that have been subject to AI agents accessing information without authorisation.
0: Australia's Chamber of Commerce and Industry is joining calls for stronger AI safeguards after an unauthorised breach of government sites. While the Albanese government works on legal reforms to hold developers liable, business groups are also cautioning against policies that slow innovation. The Chamber's Chief Executive, Andrew McKellar, says authorities need to strike the right balance.
2: We have to ensure that they're applying suitable and appropriate Australian standards when they want to come and operate in this country. But we have to encourage that investment.
0: Drivers are being warned diesel prices could soar to $4 a litre if the US pushes ahead with a ban on fuel exports. Experts say the proposed ban could trigger a 50% price surge at the pump and force fuel rationing in Australia within weeks. While Australia does not buy diesel directly from America, analysts say our reliance on global imports leaves agriculture and mining exposed. Calls to revisit daylight savings in Queensland have been quashed by the state government, despite thousands calling for the change. Clocks in Australia's southern states will move forward an hour next week. A recent petition asking the Sunshine State to follow the move has been denied. A man is fighting for life in hospital after being stabbed while trying to stop a car break-in in Melbourne's southeast. Police allege the 41-year-old confronted a group of youths outside his home in the early hours of the morning. Officers arrested two 16-year-old boys nearby while a third remains on the run. Checking sport, Oscar Allen has marked and booted his second goal for the Lions in what's been a tight AFL Grand Final with the Dockers at the MCG. Dockers skipper Alex Pearce is out after limping from the ground with a lower leg injury. Manchester City has been found guilty of 114 financial breaches in the Premier League, and Mercedes F1 driver George Russell has taken pole position for the Azerbaijan Grand Prix. Australia's Oscar Piastri will start from the second row in third. That's the latest. I'm Jefferson Shaw.

Yo, this is your computer here. When I'm not busy watching YouTube and catching up with my cousins on the Facebook, I am listening to 3KND on the live streaming on their website 3KND.org.au. Check it out.

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2: Get off me.

0: Hello, I'm Jefferson Shaw. The Brisbane Lions have come from 17 points down to win their third straight AFL Grand Final. The Lions stunned the Dockers in the last 10 minutes, Logan Morris snapping the last goal for the Lions with 8 seconds to go, winning 96-89.
1: Morris will snap and Morris will kick the goal! And Brisbane will win another one!
0: That call on 3AW Football. Cracking down on AI standards will be key to avoiding future security system breaches, according to the government. An artificial intelligence agent has gained unauthorised access to Medicare and dozens of other databases. Senior Labor Minister Murray Watt says it shows why the change is necessary.
2: I think that the events of this week have demonstrated why it is so important that the government has taken the action that we have, both here domestically by reviewing and working towards AI standards, and of course the work that we're doing internationally with the Prime Minister pressing this point at the United Nations.
0: Iran says it's offered a deal to the US that could see the Strait of Hormuz reopened within a week. The key shipping route has been blocked since the US and Israel launched airstrikes on Iran in February, disrupting global oil supplies. The Iranian foreign minister has told reporters at the UN the deal includes conditions contained within the Memorandum of Understanding signed in June. The Chinese President Xi Jinping has wrapped up a whirlwind state visit to Washington. It was his first formal trip to the US in 11 years. During the trip, President Xi and President Donald Trump agreed to extend a trade truce that was due to expire in November, but they avoid agreement on addressing threats posed by AI. A new report reveals the number of Queensland children known to child safety who have died has gone up almost 60% in a year. 452 children died in the 2025-26 financial year. Preliminary figures from the Queensland Family and Child Commission shows 91 of those children were known to the child protection system, compared to 57 the year before. Climate experts are warning Australians to prepare for a scorching summer as a record-breaking El Niño weather system intensifies. Meteorologists warn the unusually strong system could trigger hundreds of heat-related deaths and economic loss from drought. Also making news, two men are facing drug supply charges for flying a drone over a correction centre in New South Wales. Checking sport, Brisbane has made an incredible feat, kicking several goals in the last 3 minutes to win the AFL Grand Final. The victory makes the Lions three-peat Grand Final champions, winning the game 96-89. Panthers coach Ivan Cleary says son and co-captain Nathan is a certain starter for tomorrow's prelim final against the Knights. The champion halfback is recovering from a stress-related foot injury. And 22-year-old Aussie Talia Gibson is through to her first tour-level singles final at the Singapore Tennis Open. That's the latest. I'm Jefferson Shaw.

Tank Fly Boss Walk Jam Nitty Gritty. You're listening to the boy from the big bad city. This is Jam Hot. This is Jam Hot.

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Wadamuli, my name is Gurujala. I'm from central Queensland, from the Wangan and Jagalingu people. I'm out here for the Blacktivism concert, and shout out to 3K and D.

0: Hello, I'm Jefferson Shaw. The Brisbane Lions have come from 17 points down to win their third straight AFL Grand Final. The Lions stunned the Dockers in the last 10 minutes, Logan Morris snapping the last goal for the Lions with 8 seconds to go, winning 96-89.
1: Morris will snap and Morris will kick the goal! And Brisbane will win another one!
0: That call on 3AW Football. Cracking down on AI standards will be key to avoiding future security system breaches, according to the government. An artificial intelligence agent has gained unauthorised access to Medicare and dozens of other databases. Senior Labor Minister Murray Watt says it shows why the change is necessary.
2: I think that the events of this week have demonstrated why it is so important that the government has taken the action that we have, both here domestically by reviewing and working towards AI standards, and of course the work that we're doing internationally with the Prime Minister pressing this point at the United Nations.
0: Iran says it's offered a deal to the US that could see the Strait of Hormuz reopened within a week. The key shipping route has been blocked since the US and Israel launched airstrikes on Iran in February, disrupting global oil supplies. The Iranian foreign minister has told reporters at the UN the deal includes conditions contained within the Memorandum of Understanding signed in June. The Chinese President Xi Jinping has wrapped up a whirlwind state visit to Washington. It was his first formal trip to the U.S. in 11 years. During the trip, President Xi and President Donald Trump agreed to extend a trade truce that was due to expire in November, but they avoid agreement on addressing threats posed by AI. A new report reveals the number of Queensland children known to child safety who have died has gone up almost 60% in a year. 452 children died in the 2025-26 financial year. Preliminary figures from the Queensland Family and Child Commission shows 91 of those children were known to the child protection system, compared to 57 the year before. Climate experts are warning Australians to prepare for a scorching summer as a record-breaking El Niño weather system intensifies. Meteorologists warn the unusually strong system could trigger hundreds of heat-related deaths and economic loss from drought. Also making news, two men are facing drug supply charges for flying a drone over a correction centre in New South Wales. Checking sport, Brisbane has made an incredible feat, kicking several goals in the last 3 minutes to win the AFL Grand Final. The victory makes the Lions three-peat Grand Final champions, winning the game 96-89. Panthers coach Ivan Cleary says son and co-captain Nathan is a certain starter for tomorrow's prelim final against the Knights. The champion halfback is recovering from a stress-related foot injury. And 22-year-old Aussie Talia Gibson is through to her first tour-level singles final at the Singapore Tennis Open. That's the latest. I'm Jefferson Shaw. We'll be right back.

spiraling up, just like a rich staircase. 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Say things behind backs that they wouldn't dare say. Know it's on sight when I see you, I'm working at Squarespace. Yeah.

0: know that they secrets is kept with them. I feel like the streets is in debt with them. I gave my heart away to all the dogs.
1: Hello, I'm Jefferson Shaw. The Brisbane Lions have come from 17 points down to win their third straight AFL Grand Final. The Lions stunned the Dockers in the last 10 minutes, Logan Morris snapping the last goal for the Lions with 8 seconds to go, winning 96-89.
2: Morris will snap, and Morris will kick the goal! And Brisbane will win another one!
1: That call on 3AW Football. Cracking down on AI standards will be key to avoiding future security system breaches, according to the government. An artificial intelligence agent has gained unauthorised access to Medicare and dozens of other databases. Senior Labor Minister Murray Watt says it shows why the change is necessary.
3: I think that the events of this week have demonstrated why it is so important that the government has taken the action that we have, both here domestically by reviewing and working towards AI standards, and of course the work that we're doing internationally with the Prime Minister pressing this point at the United Nations.
1: Iran says it's offered a deal to the US that could see the Strait of Hormuz reopened within a week. The key shipping route has been blocked since the US and Israel launched airstrikes on Iran in February, disrupting global oil supplies. The Iranian foreign minister has told reporters at the UN the deal includes conditions contained within the Memorandum of Understanding signed in June. The Chinese president Xi Jinping has wrapped up a whirlwind state visit to Washington. It was his first formal trip to the U.S. in 11 years. During the trip, President Xi and President Donald Trump agreed to extend a trade truce that was due to expire in November, but they avoid agreement on addressing threats posed by AI. A new report reveals the number of Queensland children known to child safety who have died has gone up almost 60% in a year. 452 children died in the 2025-26 financial year. Preliminary figures from the Queensland Family and Child Commission shows 91 of those children were known to the child protection system, compared to 57 the year before. Climate experts are warning Australians to prepare for a scorching summer as a record-breaking El Niño weather system intensifies. Meteorologists warn the unusually strong system could trigger hundreds of heat-related deaths and economic loss from drought. Also making news, two men are facing drug supply charges for flying a drone over a correction centre in New South Wales. Checking sport, Brisbane has made an incredible feat, kicking several goals in the last 3 minutes to win the AFL Grand Final. The victory makes the Lions three-peat Grand Final champions, winning the game 96-89. Panthers coach Ivan Cleary says son and co-captain Nathan is a certain starter for tomorrow's prelim final against the Knights. The champion halfback is recovering from a stress-related foot injury. And 22-year-old Aussie Talia Gibson is through to her first tour-level singles final at the Singapore Tennis Open. That's the latest. I'm Jefferson Shaw. We'll be right back.

Two-bedroom apartment, two chips on my expensive garment. Keep a in the uni boy's basement. Any altercation, business relation, money conversation, build a foundation. This ain't no street gang, it's a mafia. Linking up in traffic with a traffic

Could you imagine being taken as a kid? 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
0: 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I got expensive habits.

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GA planes, Alexander Wayne. She a thought that you claim. Can be typing my rank.

0: Hello, I'm Jefferson Shaw. The Brisbane Lions have come from 17 points down to win their third straight AFL Grand Final. The Lions stunned the Dockers in the last 10 minutes, Logan Morris snapping the last goal for the Lions with 8 seconds to go, winning 96-89.
1: Morris will snap and Morris will kick the goal! And Brisbane will win another one!
0: That call on 3AW Football. Cracking down on AI standards will be key to avoiding future security system breaches, according to the government. An artificial intelligence agent has gained unauthorised access to Medicare and dozens of other databases. Senior Labor Minister Murray Watt says it shows why the change is necessary.
2: I think that the events of this week have demonstrated why it is so important that the government has taken the action that we have, both here domestically by reviewing and working towards AI standards, and of course the work that we're doing internationally with the Prime Minister pressing this point at the United Nations.
0: Iran says it's offered a deal to the US that could see the Strait of Hormuz reopened within a week. The key shipping route has been blocked since the US and Israel launched airstrikes on Iran in February, disrupting global oil supplies. The Iranian foreign minister has told reporters at the UN the deal includes conditions contained within the Memorandum of Understanding signed in June. The Chinese President Xi Jinping has wrapped up a whirlwind state visit to Washington. It was his first formal trip to the U.S. in 11 years. During the trip, President Xi and President Donald Trump agreed to extend a trade truce that was due to expire in November, but they avoid agreement on addressing threats posed by AI. A new report reveals the number of Queensland children known to child safety who have died has gone up almost 60% in a year. 452 children died in the 2025-26 financial year. Preliminary figures from the Queensland Family and Child Commission shows 91 of those children were known to the child protection system, compared to 57 the year before. Climate experts are warning Australians to prepare for a scorching summer as a record-breaking El Niño weather system intensifies. Meteorologists warn the unusually strong system could trigger hundreds of heat-related deaths and economic loss from drought. Also making news, two men are facing drug supply charges for flying a drone over a correction centre in New South Wales. Checking sport, Brisbane has made an incredible feat, kicking several goals in the last 3 minutes to win the AFL Grand Final. The victory makes the Lions three-peat Grand Final champions, winning the game 96-89. Panthers coach Ivan Cleary says son and co-captain Nathan is a certain starter for tomorrow's prelim final against the Knights. The champion halfback is recovering from a stress-related foot injury. And 22-year-old Aussie Talia Gibson is through to her first tour-level singles final at the Singapore Tennis Open. That's the latest. I'm Jefferson Shaw.

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Songs that'll make you feel deadly, songs that'll make you want to dance around the house. I'm here and I'm live every Friday afternoon from 2 to 3pm. Koori Classics on 3KND, cool and deadly.

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0: Hello, this is Roger Knox. 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
1: Turn my headphone down a little bit. Yeah.

0: Hello, I'm Jefferson Shaw. The Brisbane Lions have come from 17 points down to win their third straight AFL Grand Final. The Lions stunned the Dockers in the last 10 minutes, Logan Morris snapping the last goal for the Lions with 8 seconds to go, winning 96-89.
1: Morris will snap and Morris will kick the goal! And Brisbane will win another one!
0: That call on 3AW Football. Cracking down on AI standards will be key to avoiding future security system breaches, according to the government. An artificial intelligence agent has gained unauthorised access to Medicare and dozens of other databases. Senior Labor Minister Murray Watt says it shows why the change is necessary.
2: I think that the events of this week have demonstrated why it is so important that the government has taken the action that we have, both here domestically by reviewing and working towards AI standards, and of course the work that we're doing internationally with the Prime Minister pressing this point at the United Nations.
0: Iran says it's offered a deal to the US that could see the Strait of Hormuz reopened within a week. The key shipping route has been blocked since the US and Israel launched airstrikes on Iran in February, disrupting global oil supplies. The Iranian foreign minister has told reporters at the UN the deal includes conditions contained within the Memorandum of Understanding signed in June. The Chinese President Xi Jinping has wrapped up a whirlwind state visit to Washington. It was his first formal trip to the U.S. in 11 years. During the trip, President Xi and President Donald Trump agreed to extend a trade truce that was due to expire in November. But they avoid agreement on addressing threats posed by AI. A new report reveals the number of Queensland children known to child safety who have died has gone up almost 60% in a year. 452 children died in the 2025-26 financial year. Preliminary figures from the Queensland Family and Child Commission shows 91 of those children were known to the child protection system, compared to 57 the year before. Climate experts are warning Australians to prepare for a scorching summer as a record-breaking El Niño weather system intensifies. Meteorologists warn the unusually strong system could trigger hundreds of heat-related deaths and economic loss from drought. Also making news, two men are facing drug supply charges for flying a drone over a correction centre in New South Wales. Checking sport, Brisbane has made an incredible feat, kicking several goals in the last 3 minutes to win the AFL Grand Final. The victory makes the Lions three-peat Grand Final champions, winning the game 96-89. Panthers coach Ivan Cleary says son and co-captain Nathan is a certain starter for tomorrow's prelim final against the Knights. The champion halfback is recovering from a stress-related foot injury. And 22-year-old Aussie Talia Gibson is through to her first tour-level singles final at the Singapore Tennis Open. That's the latest. I'm Jefferson Shaw.
3: Cool. Deadly.

0: Hi, I'm Sarah O'Connor, and you're listening to 3KND Cool and Deadly.
1: Me not working hard. Yeah, right, picture that with a Kodak. Or better yet, go to Times Square, take a picture of me with a Kodak. Took my life from negative to positive, I just want y'all to know that. 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
1: Yeah, it's got me hot.

0: Hello, I'm Jefferson Shaw. The Brisbane Lions have come from 17 points down to win their third straight AFL Grand Final. The Lions stunned the Dockers in the last 10 minutes, Logan Morris snapping the last goal for the Lions with 8 seconds to go, winning 96-89.
1: Morris will snap and Morris will kick the goal! And Brisbane will win another one!
0: That call on 3AW Football. Cracking down on AI standards will be key to avoiding future security system breaches, according to the government. An artificial intelligence agent has gained unauthorised access to Medicare and dozens of other databases. Senior Labor Minister Murray Watt says it shows why the change is necessary.
2: I think that the events of this week have demonstrated why it is so important that the government has taken the action that we have, both here domestically by reviewing and working towards AI standards, and of course the work that we're doing internationally with the Prime Minister pressing this point at the United Nations.
0: Iran says it's offered a deal to the US that could see the Strait of Hormuz reopened within a week. The key shipping route has been blocked since the US and Israel launched airstrikes on Iran in February, disrupting global oil supplies. The Iranian foreign minister has told reporters at the UN the deal includes conditions contained within the Memorandum of Understanding signed in June. The Chinese President Xi Jinping has wrapped up a whirlwind state visit to Washington. It was his first formal trip to the U.S. in 11 years. During the trip, President Xi and President Donald Trump agreed to extend a trade truce that was due to expire in November, but they avoid agreement on addressing threats posed by AI. A new report reveals the number of Queensland children known to child safety who have died has gone up almost 60% in a year. 452 children died in the 2025-26 financial year. Preliminary figures from the Queensland Family and Child Commission shows 91 of those children were known to the child protection system, compared to 57 the year before. Climate experts are warning Australians to prepare for a scorching summer as a record-breaking El Niño weather system intensifies. Meteorologists warn the unusually strong system could trigger hundreds of heat-related deaths and economic loss from drought. Also making news, two men are facing drug supply charges for flying a drone over a correction centre in New South Wales. Checking sport, Brisbane has made an incredible feat, kicking several goals in the last 3 minutes to win the AFL Grand Final. The victory makes the Lions three-peat Grand Final champions, winning the game 96-89. Panthers coach Ivan Cleary says son and co-captain Nathan is a certain starter for tomorrow's prelim final against the Knights. The champion halfback is recovering from a stress-related foot injury. And 22-year-old Aussie Talia Gibson is through to her first tour-level singles final at the Singapore Tennis Open. That's the latest. I'm Jefferson Shaw.
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1: Summer breeze, summer trees, with some of these, summer beats, two with these, say thank you please.

0: Hello, I'm Jefferson Shaw. The Brisbane Lions have come from 17 points down to win their third straight AFL Grand Final. The Lions stunned the Dockers in the last 10 minutes, Logan Morris snapping the last goal for the Lions with 8 seconds to go, winning 96-89.
1: Morris will snap and Morris will kick the goal! And Brisbane will win another one!
0: That call on 3AW Football. Cracking down on AI standards will be key to avoiding future security system breaches, according to the government. An artificial intelligence agent has gained unauthorised access to Medicare and dozens of other databases. Senior Labor Minister Murray Watt says it shows why the change is necessary.
2: I think that the events of this week have demonstrated why it is so important that the government has taken the action that we have, both here domestically by reviewing and working towards AI standards, and of course the work that we're doing internationally with the Prime Minister pressing this point at the United Nations.
0: Iran says it's offered a deal to the US that could see the Strait of Hormuz reopened within a week. The key shipping route has been blocked since the US and Israel launched airstrikes on Iran in February, disrupting global oil supplies. The Iranian foreign minister has told reporters at the UN the deal includes conditions contained within the Memorandum of Understanding signed in June. The Chinese president Xi Jinping has wrapped up a whirlwind state visit to Washington. It was his first formal trip to the U.S. in 11 years. During the trip, President Xi and President Donald Trump agreed to extend a trade truce that was due to expire in November. But they avoid agreement on addressing threats posed by AI. A new report reveals the number of Queensland children known to child safety who have died has gone up almost 60% in a year. 452 children died in the 2025-26 financial year. Preliminary figures from the Queensland Family and Child Commission shows 91 of those children were known to the child protection system, compared to 57 the year before. Climate experts are warning Australians to prepare for a scorching summer as a record-breaking El Niño weather system intensifies. Meteorologists warn the unusually strong system could trigger hundreds of heat-related deaths and economic loss from drought. Also making news, two men are facing drug supply charges for flying a drone over a correction centre in New South Wales. Checking sport, Brisbane has made an incredible feat, kicking several goals in the last 3 minutes to win the AFL Grand Final. The victory makes the Lions three-peat Grand Final champions, winning the game 96-89. Panthers coach Ivan Cleary says son and co-captain Nathan is a certain starter for tomorrow's prelim final against the Knights. The champion halfback is recovering from a stress-related foot injury. And 22-year-old Aussie Talia Gibson is through to her first tour-level singles final at the Singapore Tennis Open. That's the latest. I'm Jefferson Shaw. We'll be right back.

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You must know

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G'day there, countrymen down in Victoria. It's Troy Cassidaly here. I love 3KND Cool and Deadly. 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

G'day, I'm Philip Adams and I prattle away on Radio National, a program called Late Night Live, but there's a better radio station than ours. 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

0: Hello, I'm Jefferson Shaw. The Brisbane Lions have come from 17 points down to win their third straight AFL Grand Final. The Lions stunned the Dockers in the last 10 minutes, Logan Morris snapping the last goal for the Lions with 8 seconds to go, winning 96-89.
1: Morris will snap, and Morris will kick the goal! And Brisbane will win another one!
0: That call on 3AW Football. Cracking down on AI standards will be key to avoiding future security system breaches, according to the government. An artificial intelligence agent has gained unauthorised access to Medicare and dozens of other databases. Senior Labor Minister Murray Watt says it shows why the change is necessary.
2: I think that the events of this week have demonstrated why it is so important that the government has taken the action that we have, both here domestically by reviewing and working towards AI standards, and of course the work that we're doing internationally with the Prime Minister pressing this point at the United Nations.
0: Iran says it's offered a deal to the US that could see the Strait of Hormuz reopened within a week. The key shipping route has been blocked since the US and Israel launched airstrikes on Iran in February, disrupting global oil supplies. The Iranian foreign minister has told reporters at the UN the deal includes conditions contained within the Memorandum of Understanding signed in June. The Chinese President Xi Jinping has wrapped up a whirlwind state visit to Washington. It was his first formal trip to the U.S. in 11 years. During the trip, President Xi and President Donald Trump agreed to extend a trade truce that was due to expire in November. But they avoid agreement on addressing threats posed by AI. A new report reveals the number of Queensland children known to child safety who have died has gone up almost 60% in a year. 452 children died in the 2025-26 financial year. Preliminary figures from the Queensland Family and Child Commission shows 91 of those children were known to the child protection system, compared to 57 the year before. Climate experts are warning Australians to prepare for a scorching summer as a record-breaking El Niño weather system intensifies. Meteorologists warn the unusually strong system could trigger hundreds of heat-related deaths and economic loss from drought. Also making news, two men are facing drug supply charges for flying a drone over a correction centre in New South Wales. Checking sport, Brisbane has made an incredible feat, kicking several goals in the last 3 minutes to win the AFL Grand Final. The victory makes the Lions three-peat Grand Final champions, winning the game 96-89. Panthers coach Ivan Cleary says son and co-captain Nathan is a certain starter for tomorrow's prelim final against the Knights. The champion halfback is recovering from a stress-related foot injury. And 22-year-old Aussie Talia Gibson is through to her first tour-level singles final at the Singapore Tennis Open. That's the latest. I'm Jefferson Shaw. We'll be right back.

alone. In its way, a glad song, yes, a glad song. A simple tune that simply seems to make you feel good when you sing.

0: Hello, I'm Jefferson Shaw. The Brisbane Lions have come from 17 points down to win their third straight AFL Grand Final. The Lions stunned the Dockers in the last 10 minutes, Logan Morris snapping the last goal for the Lions with 8 seconds to go, winning 96-89.
1: Morris will snap, and Morris will kick the goal! And Brisbane will win another one!
0: That call on 3AW Football. Cracking down on AI standards will be key to avoiding future security system breaches, according to the government. An artificial intelligence agent has gained unauthorised access to Medicare and dozens of other databases. Senior Labor Minister Murray Watt says it shows why the change is necessary.
2: I think that the events of this week have demonstrated why it is so important that the government has taken the action that we have, both here domestically by reviewing and working towards AI standards, and of course the work that we're doing internationally with the Prime Minister pressing this point at the United Nations.
0: Iran says it's offered a deal to the US that could see the Strait of Hormuz reopened within a week. The key shipping route has been blocked since the US and Israel launched airstrikes on Iran in February, disrupting global oil supplies. The Iranian foreign minister has told reporters at the UN the deal includes conditions contained within the Memorandum of Understanding signed in June. The Chinese President Xi Jinping has wrapped up a whirlwind state visit to Washington. It was his first formal trip to the U.S. in 11 years. During the trip, President Xi and President Donald Trump agreed to extend a trade truce that was due to expire in November, but they avoid agreement on addressing threats posed by AI. A new report reveals the number of Queensland children known to child safety who have died has gone up almost 60% in a year. 452 children died in the 2025-26 financial year. Preliminary figures from the Queensland Family and Child Commission shows 91 of those children were known to the child protection system, compared to 57 the year before. Climate experts are warning Australians to prepare for a scorching summer as a record-breaking El Niño weather system intensifies. Meteorologists warn the unusually strong system could trigger hundreds of heat-related deaths and economic loss from drought. Also making news, two men are facing drug supply charges for flying a drone over a correction centre in New South Wales. Checking sport, Brisbane has made an incredible feat, kicking several goals in the last 3 minutes to win the AFL Grand Final. The victory makes the Lions three-peat Grand Final champions, winning the game 96-89. Panthers coach Ivan Cleary says son and co-captain Nathan is a certain starter for tomorrow's prelim final against the Knights. The champion halfback is recovering from a stress-related foot injury. And 22-year-old Aussie Talia Gibson is through to her first tour-level singles final at the Singapore Tennis Open. That's the latest. I'm Jefferson Shaw.

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0: 3KND, cool and deadly.

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Satisfaction. 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

0: Hello, I'm Jefferson Shaw. The Brisbane Lions have come from 17 points down to win their third straight AFL Grand Final. The Lions stunned the Dockers in the last 10 minutes, Logan Morris snapping the last goal for the Lions with 8 seconds to go, winning 96-89.
1: Morris will snap, and Morris will kick the goal! And Brisbane will win another one!
0: That call on 3AW Football. Cracking down on AI standards will be key to avoiding future security system breaches, according to the government. An artificial intelligence

0: Its agent has gained unauthorised access to Medicare and dozens of other databases. Senior Labor Minister Murray Watt says it shows why the change is necessary.
1: I think that the events of this week have demonstrated why it is so important that the government has taken the action that we have, both here domestically by reviewing and working towards AI standards, and of course the work that we're doing internationally with the Prime Minister pressing this point at the United Nations.
0: Iran says it's offered a deal to the US that could see the Strait of Hormuz reopened within a week. The key shipping route has been blocked since the US and Israel launched airstrikes on Iran in February, disrupting global oil supplies. The Iranian foreign minister has told reporters at the UN the deal includes conditions contained within the Memorandum of Understanding signed in June. The Chinese president Xi Jinping has wrapped up a whirlwind state visit to Washington. It was his first formal trip to the U.S. in 11 years. During the trip, President Xi and President Donald Trump agreed to extend a trade truce that was due to expire in November, but they avoid agreement on addressing threats posed by AI. A new report reveals the number of Queensland children known to child safety who have died has gone up almost 60% in a year. 452 children died in the 2025-26 financial year. Preliminary figures from the Queensland Family and Child Commission shows 91 of those children were known to the child protection system, compared to 57 the year before. Climate experts are warning Australians to prepare for a scorching summer as a record-breaking El Niño weather system intensifies. Meteorologists warn the unusually strong system could trigger hundreds of heat-related deaths and economic loss from drought. Also making news, two men are facing drug supply charges for flying a drone over a correction centre in New South Wales. Checking sport, Brisbane has made an incredible feat, kicking several goals in the last 3 minutes to win the AFL Grand Final. The victory makes the Lions three-peat Grand Final champions, winning the game 96-89. Panthers coach Ivan Cleary says son and co-captain Nathan is a certain starter for tomorrow's prelim final against the Knights. The champion halfback is recovering from a stress-related foot injury. And 22-year-old Aussie Talia Gibson is through to her first tour-level singles final at the Singapore Tennis Open. That's the latest. I'm Jefferson Shaw.
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So my name's Nicky Moffat. I'm from Gunai Kurnai, East Gippsland. And I'd like to give a big shout out to 3KND and all the mob out there listening.

0: Hello, I'm Jefferson Shaw. The Brisbane Lions have come from 17 points down to win their third straight AFL Grand Final. The Lions stunned the Dockers in the last 10 minutes, Logan Morris snapping the last goal for the Lions with 8 seconds to go, winning 96-89.
1: Morris will snap, and Morris will kick the goal! And Brisbane will win another one!
0: That call on 3AW Football. Cracking down on AI standards will be key to avoiding future security system breaches, according to the government. An artificial intelligence agent has gained unauthorised access to Medicare and dozens of other databases. Senior Labor Minister Murray Watt says it shows why the change is necessary.
2: I think that the events of this week have demonstrated why it is so important that the government has taken the action that we have, both here domestically by reviewing and working towards AI standards, and of course the work that we're doing internationally with the Prime Minister pressing this point at the United Nations.
0: Iran says it's offered a deal to the US that could see the Strait of Hormuz reopened within a week. The key shipping route has been blocked since the US and Israel launched

airstrikes on Iran in February, disrupting global oil supplies. The Iranian foreign minister has told reporters at the UN the deal includes conditions contained within the Memorandum of Understanding signed in June. The Chinese president Xi Jinping has wrapped up a whirlwind state visit to Washington. It was his first formal trip to the U.S. in 11 years. During the trip, President Xi and President Donald Trump agreed to extend a trade truce that was due to expire in November. But they avoid agreement on addressing threats posed by AI. A new report reveals the number of Queensland children known to child safety who have died has gone up almost 60% in a year. 452 children died in the 2025-26 financial year. Preliminary figures from the Queensland Family and Child Commission shows 91 of those children were known to the child protection system, compared to 57 the year before. Climate experts are warning Australians to prepare for a scorching summer as a record-breaking El Niño weather system intensifies. Meteorologists warn the unusually strong system could trigger hundreds of heat-related deaths and economic loss from drought. Also making news, two men are facing drug supply charges for flying a drone over a correction centre in New South Wales. Checking sport, Brisbane has made an incredible feat, kicking several goals in the last 3 minutes to win the AFL Grand Final. The victory makes the Lions three-peat Grand Final champions, winning the game 96-89. Panthers coach Ivan Cleary says son and co-captain Nathan is a certain starter for tomorrow's prelim final against the Knights. The champion halfback is recovering from a stress-related foot injury. And 22-year-old Aussie Talia Gibson is through to her first tour-level singles final at the Singapore Tennis Open. That's the latest. I'm Jefferson Shaw. Get

0: Hello, I'm Jefferson Shaw. The Brisbane Lions have come from 17 points down to win their third straight AFL Grand Final. The Lions stunned the Dockers in the last 10 minutes, Logan Morris snapping the last goal for the Lions with 8 seconds to go, winning 96-89.
1: Morris will snap, and Morris will kick the goal! And Brisbane will win another one!
0: That call on 3AW Football. Cracking down on AI standards will be key to avoiding future security system breaches, according to the government. An artificial intelligence agent has gained unauthorised access to Medicare and dozens of other databases. Senior Labor Minister Murray Watt says it shows why the change is necessary.
2: I think that the events of this week have demonstrated why it is so important that the government has taken the action that we have, both here domestically by reviewing and working towards AI standards, and of course the work that we're doing internationally with the Prime Minister pressing this point at the United Nations.
0: Iran says it's offered a deal to the US that could see the Strait of Hormuz reopened within a week. The key shipping route has been blocked since the US and Israel launched airstrikes on Iran in February, disrupting global oil supplies. The Iranian foreign minister has told reporters at the UN the deal includes conditions contained within the Memorandum of Understanding signed in June. The Chinese President Xi Jinping has wrapped up a whirlwind state visit to Washington. It was his first formal trip to the U.S. in 11 years. During the trip, President Xi and President Donald Trump agreed to extend a trade truce that was due to expire in November, but they avoid agreement on addressing threats posed by AI. A new report reveals the number of Queensland children known to child safety who

died has gone up almost 60% in a year. 452 children died in the 2025-26 financial year. Preliminary figures from the Queensland Family and Child Commission shows 91 of those children were known to the child protection system, compared to 57 the year before. Climate experts are warning Australians to prepare for a scorching summer as a record-breaking El Niño weather system intensifies. Meteorologists warn the unusually strong system could trigger hundreds of heat-related deaths and economic loss from drought. Also making news, two men are facing drug supply charges for flying a drone over a correction centre in New South Wales. Checking sport, Brisbane has made an incredible feat, kicking several goals in the last 3 minutes to win the AFL Grand Final. The victory makes the Lions three-peat Grand Final champions, winning the game 96-89. Panthers coach Ivan Cleary says son and co-captain Nathan is a certain starter for tomorrow's prelim final against the Knights. The champion halfback is recovering from a stress-related foot injury. And 22-year-old Aussie Talia Gibson is through to her first tour-level singles final at the Singapore Tennis Open. That's the latest. I'm Jefferson Shaw.

Yo, Keith Sweat and Snoop D-O-double-G, real players doing this VIP, you feel me? So all the ladies that want to get with us, you got to be special, VIP, come get with me.

When Bert Oldfield hit the ground, they nearly jumped the fence. Now Bill Woodfill was as fine a man as ever went to wicket, and the bruises on his body that day showed that he could stick it. But to this day, he's still quoted, and only he could wear it. There's two sides out there today, and only one of them's playing cricket.

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Now the players all wear colors, the circus is in town.

Bill Bywater from the Horn Section for Blacktivism. 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

0: Vincent Lingyari. He boarded an airplane, landed in Sydney, big city of lights. 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
1: Vincent sat down with them big politicians. This affair, they told him, it's a matter of state. Let us sort it out. While your people are hungry, Vincent said, no thanks. We know how to wait.

0: That was a story of Vincent Lingiari. But this is a story, something so much more.
1: How power and privilege cannot move a people who know.

Cool and deadly.

0: Good morning, I'm Sophie Clark. The Brisbane Lions have been crowned AFL Immortals after their blockbuster premiership clash against Fremantle. Over 100,000 fans flocked to the MCG to watch the action. Trailing by 17 with less than 5 minutes behind, the Lions stacked on four unanswered goals to snatch a thrilling 96-89 point victory. It also marked Chris Fagan's third flag in his 10-year coaching career, the Lions boss labelling the comeback the best he's ever seen.
1: I must admit, sitting there on the bench, I thought that might have been a bridge too far. But as it turned out, we responded immediately, found some momentum from somewhere and were able to get across the line.
0: US President Donald Trump has rejected a new peace proposal from Iran to reopen the Strait of Hormuz and regional conflict. Tehran offered a seven-day framework to restore shipping lanes and restart nuclear talks in exchange for the lifting of American sanctions and a ceasefire. President Trump dismissed the plan as unacceptable, claiming Iran was only seeking a deal because it was losing the war. Federal senators are demanding the OpenAI chief executive appear before a parliamentary inquiry. The tech giant has admitted its autonomous agents have breached dozens of international organisations, including an Australian government site. Prime Minister Anthony Albanese warns human oversight is slipping as AI expands, while the coalition's accusing the government of failing to prioritise our cyber defences. Indigenous advocates are labelling the pay gap between Indigenous and average Australian workers as unconscious bias. A report by UTS Centre for Indigenous People and Work found Indigenous employees earn an average of 16% less per hour. Professor Noreen Young says there are bigger pay gaps in some roles.
2: The largest gap is for professional and managerial positions at 17.9%, which says that when the pay classification or the HR process is up to individual employers, there's clearly some unconscious bias going on.
0: Also making news, hundreds of thousands of people have cheered and greeted Pope Leo in the centre of Paris for a giant open-air mass. And a crocodile expert is fighting to strengthen protections for athletes ahead of the 2032 Olympics.

Big Games. John Lever has told News Corp a removal zone in place for Cairns and Townsville should be extended to Rockhampton. Checking sport, Fremantle will fly back to WA this morning after its 7-point loss to the Brisbane Lions in the AFL Grand Final. The Lions came from 17 points down to score 4 goals in 5 minutes to win by 7 points and record a premiership hat-trick. Despite being on the losing side, Dockers Shay Bolton received the prestigious Norm Smith Medal for his outstanding performance during the game. And Mercedes F1 driver George Russell has won the Azerbaijan Grand Prix. I'm Sophie Clark. That's the latest.

Yo, this is your computer here. When I'm not busy watching YouTube and catching up with my cousins on the Facebook, I am listening to 3KND on the live streaming on their website 3KND.org.au. Check it out.

0: Good morning, I'm Sophie Clark. Brisbane has sealed an AFL three-peat, mounting a four-goal blitz in the final minutes to stun Fremantle 96-89 at the MCG. With 5 minutes left to play, many are labelling the Dockers' use of Wolfie time a sensational backfire that led to their defeat. Trailing by 17 points late in the final quarter, the Lions launched a relentless fight back to snatch victory in front of more than 100,000 fans. Brisbane coach Chris Fagan says he's told his men to use Fremantle's crowd activation as a motivator, and it worked.
1: We just wanted our players to see as a symbol to them, let's get cracking. Try and reverse it on them, I guess, in a way. You never know whether those things are going to work or not. I guess now it all get talked about in footy folklore because it happened in the grand final, but just got lucky, I think.
0: An earthquake has been felt by residents in Victoria's Gippsland overnight. The magnitude 3.9 tremor was recorded near Ensay. There have been no reports of damage. The US president is rejecting a new peace proposal from Iran to reopen the Strait of Hormuz, a decision that could take a toll on Australia. The continued conflict is pushing up the cost of fuel for already struggling residents. AMP chief economist Shane Oliver has told the ABC the international oil price will almost certainly rise further.
2: And oil supplies remain well down, and that would necessitate, I think, a rise in oil prices to around $150 US a barrel, which would add about 40 cents a litre at the Bowser in Australia.
0: The federal government has ruled out a further cut to the fuel excise. Dozens of Queensland suburbs could be wiped from the property search of potential buyers if interest rates continue to rise. News Corp reports households earning the estimated income needed to support the average home loan could be priced out of 34 suburbs if rates rise on Tuesday. A second hike would put 72 suburbs out of reach. A bacterial infection is suspected of killing hundreds of baby whales in Argentina. Dozens of dead calves have been washing up on beaches in Patagonia. Vets have told the AFP an outbreak of erysipelas is likely the cause. Briefly, officers have laid flowers at the site in Sydney's inner suburbs where a young constable was killed in a car crash, and a Scottish grandmother has earned a Guinness World Record, named the oldest female Fortnite streamer on Twitch. She's 78. Checking sport, despite trailing by 17 points with less than 5 minutes remaining, the Lions have managed a 7-point win over Fremantle in the AFL Grand Final. There are still questions if the Lions coach Chris Fagan will remain at the club or retire. Australia's Alex de Minaur has produced a stunning comeback against world number two Alexander Zverev at Laver Cup, and George Russell has taken victory at the Azerbaijan Formula One Grand Prix. That's the latest.

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Hi Melbourne, this is Shelley Morris and you're listening to 3KND Cool and Deadly. Stay tuned for all the latest news, community information and deadly Indigenous music from all around the country.

Hello, this is Jason Tamling from the Mary River. What's where I'm from now? All right, you're listening to 3KND Cool and Deadly.

0: Good morning, I'm Sophie Clark. Diplomatic efforts to resolve the Middle East conflict have collapsed after the US president rejected Iran's latest peace plan. Iranian diplomats presented the proposal through Qatari mediators at the United Nations, offering a seven-day timeline to reopen the Strait of Hormuz in exchange for an end to US naval blockades. Speaking outside the White House, Donald Trump argues those terms are out of the question.
1: They want to make a deal, and I think that's fine. I like making a deal too. But that deal would not be acceptable.
0: A flood emergency disaster has been declared in Bangkok after 48 hours of heavy rain left parts of the Thai capital submerged. The extreme weather has inundated the city's drainage system, causing traffic chaos on already congested roads. The rain is expected to continue today. Victoria is likely to adopt Jack's Law no matter who wins the November state election. Both sides of politics have committed to giving police power to search anyone in public for weapons using handheld metal detectors. The law is named after Jack Beasley, a Gold Coast teenager who was fatally stabbed in 2019. More parents are embracing location-sharing apps over the school holidays. Latest data shows 54% of Queensland parents are checking their child's location more often during the break. Vodafone Head of Wellbeing Jonathan Kirkham says this is due to increased freedom and autonomy.
2: Parents don't want to necessarily annoy their kids by texting and calling, so they're actually going into location sharing apps more often to check in where they are for a bit of peace of mind, whilst also giving the kids or young people more autonomy to do what they're doing on the school holidays with their friends.
0: A nationwide advertising blitz is being launched, alerting Australians to the signs of bird flu. The educational campaign will run across social media, television and radio for 6 weeks to ensure everyone knows what signs to look out for and how to better protect their pets. Also making news, dozens of Queensland suburbs could be wiped from the property search of potential buyers if interest rates continue to rise. A crocodile expert is fighting to strengthen protections for athletes ahead of the 2032 Olympic Games, and Aussie actor Chris Hemsworth is shutting down his production company after 4 years as he focuses on his career. In sport, Brisbane coach Chris Fagan is weighing up whether to retire after guiding his AFL side to its third premiership in a row. The Lions defeated Fremantle by 7 points in front of 100,000 fans at the MCG. Round 7 of the AFLW will continue today when Adelaide hosts Fremantle. The Wallaroos have overcome a 10-5 deficit at halftime to win their Global Series clash with Scotland 30-10 in Edinburgh. And in NBL action, the Adelaide 36ers will take on the Cairns Taipans.

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0: Hello, I'm Sophie Clark. The heads of OpenAI and Anthropic are being called to face a Senate committee to explain a number of cyber breaches carried out by rogue AI agents. The Greens say tech leaders need to answer to the public after an OpenAI bot breached a Medicare site and other US government agencies. While OpenAI insists the incidents involved benign research tasks, Deputy Prime Minister Richard Marles has told News 24 it shows the need for better guardrails for tech firms operating in Australia.
1: It shouldn't ultimately be the safest technology in the world, but that requires a lot more work, and what we've seen in the last week highlights that. Whilst the impact, as I said, was minor, the seriousness of it is that it is a very significant warning.
0: The federal government is facing criticism over a reported rise in multicultural grants. One Nation data shows more than $300 million in funding has been awarded since the government came to power, with 94% of funds directed to Labor seats. Advocates are labelling the pay gap between Indigenous and non-Indigenous Australians an unconscious bias. A report by UTS Centre for Indigenous People and Work found First Nations employees earn an average 16% less per hour. Professor Noreen Young says there are even bigger pay gaps in some roles.
2: For professional and managerial positions at 17.9%. The HR process is up to individual employers. Clearly some unconscious bias going on.
0: Queenslanders have stockpiled almost 18,000 more guns this year, reigniting calls for a firearm register to be prioritised. The upgrade has been in limbo since the Weambilla massacre. A contract has reportedly been secured following a years-long tender process. Residents in Victoria's Gippsland have reported feeling an earthquake during the night. The magnitude 3.9 tremor was recorded near Unsay, but there have been no reports of damage. Also making news, a woman has died in a single vehicle crash in the New South Wales Hawkesbury region, and a six-week nationwide government advertising blitz is being launched to try and alert Australians to the signs of bird flu and tell them how best to look out for their pets. Checking sport, Brisbane coach Chris Fagan remains unsure if he'll continue on as Lions coach next AFL season. He's weighing up retirement after guiding his team to a third straight flag with a seven-point win over the Dockers. Fremantle's denying using its Wharfie time crowd push backfired, the team setting off the ACDC bell when they took a 17-point lead. And Australia's Alex de Minaur has come back from a set down to beat Alexander Zverev in the Laver Cup group stages. That's sport.

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1: Why, Nan?
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1: Like what? Back to calm again.
2: I said, blue moon of Kentucky, keep on a shining.
1: What's that old fella's name again? You know, Sweet Lips.
3: Put your sweet lips a little closer to the phone.
1: That's him. Jim Reed. Oh, no. The Beatles really not.
2: Will you still need me? Will you still feed me when I'm 64?
0: Yes, granddaughter, Patsy Cline, Jim Reed, The Beatles, and many more from that era.
1: It's cool and deadly.
0: That's right, granddaughter. What else are you going to tell the listeners?
1: Don't forget to listen to Polly. She'll bring back old memories from your young years.
0: Sundays, granddaughter, what time?
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